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0: Good evening. We got a quick listen now to what's happening in your local forecast. We still expect rain showers and thunderstorms throughout the night tonight, with low temperatures expected right around 49 degrees. For your Tuesday, things are clearing up. We'll have sunny skies in the region, high temperatures near 83 degrees, and some breezy conditions all throughout the afternoon. Tuesday night, mostly clear, a low of 50, and looking way ahead, we do have a chance of rain showers showing up for our Labor Day weekend.
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0: We've got creative entrepreneurs and thriving businesses right here in the Four Corners. Join me, Charlie Derrick. Each Wednesday in the 8 a.m. hours, I sit down with Durango Chamber of Commerce members to discover what's exciting, new, and different in our local business community. 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
1: Right. Well, let's try and do this thing right. 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

0: NBC News Radio, I'm Scott Carr. The jury in the Lindsey Clancy murder trial have been excused for the day. They'll be back tomorrow for a fourth day of deliberations. Clancy's admitted to strangling her three young children in their Massachusetts home in 2023. The prosecution alleges the killings were premeditated. The defense says Clancy was suffering from a postpartum psychotic break. At least two people are dead, 15 are still missing after catastrophic flash flooding in the Grand Canyon. A man's body was recovered along the Colorado River, though it's not clear where or when the second body was found. It started Saturday when intense rainfall sent water rushing through the canyon. More than 60 people had to be airlifted to safety. President Trump is saying the U.S. will still smack Iran, even with the regime on the verge of collapse, issuing the warning while talking with reporters at the White House today about a new U.S. strike. As we hear from NBC's Matt Bradley, this comes after the U.S. and Iran exchanged strikes late Sunday.
1: The U.S. returning to its fight against Iran after a month-long break, striking Larak Island, where U.S. CENTCOM said missile launchers were preparing to deploy mines into the Strait of Hormuz.
0: Iran fired retaliatory strikes at American forces in the Middle East. Bradley reports those missiles were intercepted with no reported impacts.
1: These latest strikes are renewing concerns of a return to fighting.
0: Trump is now warning the U.S. will hit back hard. The Supreme Court Monday gave the green light to President Trump's White House ballroom, ruling 5-4 to grant Trump's emergency request to block a lower court ruling that would have stopped construction. Chief Justice John Roberts joined the court's three liberal justices in dissent. Lionel Richie's been hospitalized in an ICU as a precautionary measure after his performance in St. Louis over the weekend. Concertgoers said he appeared to be struggling toward the end of the show and had asked for a chair to sit in while performing his last song. Scott Carr, NBC News Radio.
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0: good evening. We got a quick listen now to what's happening in your local forecast. We still expect rain showers and thunderstorms throughout the night tonight, with low temperatures expected right around 49 degrees. For your Tuesday, things are clearing up. We'll have sunny skies in the region, high temperatures near 83 degrees, and some breezy conditions all throughout the afternoon. Tuesday night, mostly clear, a low of 50, and looking way ahead, we do have a chance of rain showers showing up for our Labor Day weekend.
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0: NBC News Radio, I'm Scott Carb. In Las Vegas, a jury has reached a verdict of guilty against Dwayne Keefe D. Davis in the Tupac Shakur murder trial. Dwayne Keefe D. Davis had pled not guilty. He was accused of planning the 1996 drive-by shooting that claimed Tupac's life. That verdict just read inside a Las Vegas courtroom. Davis now faces life behind bars. He's the only person ever charged in the murder. Jury deliberations will resume Tuesday in the Massachusetts triple murder trial of Lindsay Clancy. They began their deliberations last Thursday. Clancy's admitted to strangling her three young children in 2023, but has pled guilty to three counts of first-degree murder. Prosecutors allege the killings were premeditated. The defense says Clancy was suffering from a postpartum psychotic break. Search and recovery efforts are underway in the Grand Canyon after flash flooding there killed at least two people and left more than a dozen others missing. A man's body was recovered along the Colorado River, though it's not clear when or where the second body was found. Police in New York City say one person was fatally stabbed in Times Square today, and the suspect was shot and killed by police.
1: Authorities are investigating the incident that happened around 4:30 p.m. on Monday in a tourist-heavy area near West 43rd Street and 7th Avenue. In videos posted to social media, a woman is seen holding two kitchen knives and was ordered to drop the weapons. Officers then opened fire after she started advancing towards them, swinging the knives. The New York Times reports she allegedly stabbed two people before the shooting, and one of those victims died at the hospital. In New York, I'm Lizzie Radabali.
0: Officials say the death toll is now more than 930 after destructive flooding in the Nepal-Tibet border region. And they say more than 4,400 people are still missing. The State Department says at least 85 Americans were still among the missing as of Sunday. Scott Carr, NBC News Radio.
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0: Adequate Listen Now, the one's happening in your local forecast. We still expect rain showers and thunderstorms throughout the night tonight, with low temperatures expected right around 49 degrees. For your Tuesday, things are clearing up. We'll have sunny skies in the region, high temperatures near 83 degrees, and some breezy conditions all throughout the afternoon. Tuesday night, mostly clear, a low of 50, and looking way ahead, we do have a chance of rain showers showing up for our Labor Day weekend.
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0: ABC News Radio. I'm Scott Carr. Defendant Dwayne Davis has been found guilty for the murder of rapper Tupac Shakur. Davis had stood accused of orchestrating the killing in 1996 near the Las Vegas Strip. The verdict was read Monday inside a Las Vegas courtroom.
1: We, the jury in the above-entitled case, find the defendant Dwayne Keith Davis as follows. Count one, murder with use of a deadly weapon. Guilty of first-degree murder with use of a deadly weapon.
0: Davis is the only person ever charged in the murder. He now faces life behind bars. At least two people are dead, 15 are still missing, after catastrophic flash flooding raced through the Grand Canyon over the weekend. A man's body was found along the Colorado River. It's not clear when or where a second body has been found. Officials say intense rainfall started Saturday, sending water rushing through the canyon. More than 60 people had to be airlifted to safety from Phantom Ranch and the lower North Kaibab Trail. 21 states, including New Jersey, are now teaming up with the Federal Trade Commission to sue Amazon over claims the online retailer has been overcharging its advertisers. Here's Levon Putney.
2: State Attorney General Jennifer Davenport and her office's Consumer Affairs Division joined the bipartisan coalition arguing Amazon hid surcharges on over a half million small and medium-sized businesses to rake in tens of billions of dollars. The states and the feds also claim the e-commerce site rigged the auctions it uses to set advertisement prices, replace pricing results set at the auctions with inflated prices to pad profits, and then they accuse Amazon of changing the auction rules in 2019 to hide surcharges and gave false and misleading answers when asked if the format changed. No comment from Amazon. I'm Levon Putney.
0: Jury deliberations will resume Tuesday in the Massachusetts triple murder trial of Lindsay Clancy. The jury had started deliberating last Thursday. Clancy's admitted to strangling her three young children in 2023. She's pled not guilty, claiming she was suffering from a postpartum psychotic break. Scott Carr, NBC News Radio.
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0: good evening. We got a quick listen now to what's happening in your local forecast. We still expect rain showers and thunderstorms throughout the night tonight, with low temperatures expected right around 49 degrees. For your Tuesday, things are clearing up. We'll have sunny skies in the region, high temperatures near 83 degrees, and some breezy conditions all throughout the afternoon. Tuesday night, mostly clear, a low of 50, and looking way ahead, we do have a chance of rain showers showing up for our Labor Day weekend.
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0: 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And we are located at 190 Turner Drive, Unit G in Bodo Park, Durango. 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

0: NBC News Radio, I'm Scott Carr. A jury in Las Vegas has reached a verdict of guilty against Dwayne Davis in the Tupac Shakur murder trial. Davis had been accused of planning the 1996 drive-by shooting that claimed Tupac's life. Davis is the only person ever charged in the murder. He now faces life behind bars. Flash flooding in the Grand Canyon has left at least two people dead and at least one person left unaccounted for. A man's body was recovered along the Colorado River, though it's not clear when or where the second body was found.
1: As of yesterday, we had 30 people unaccounted for. Our rangers have worked tirelessly the last 2 days and all day today and have cut that number down now to one. So we have two fatalities, one recovered yesterday and one recovered just within the last couple of hours.
0: That's Incident Commander Dave Black. Officials say the flooding damaged a key water pipeline serving tourists. Now the park has limited water resources ahead of the Labor Day weekend. The USS Abraham Lincoln is continuing its trip back to San Diego while another aircraft carrier gets ready to leave.
2: The huge aircraft carrier sailed past Singapore Sunday as it heads home from a record-long deployment. The Lincoln is expected to stop in Thailand for a port visit. The ship's deployment to the Middle East as part of the U.S. military forces in the Iran War was more than 250 days at sea. Meantime, the U.S. Naval Institute says another San Diego-based aircraft carrier, the USS Theodore Roosevelt, is preparing to leave in the coming weeks for what is expected to be a seven-month-long deployment. I'm Mark Mayfield.
0: Jury deliberations will resume Tuesday in the Massachusetts triple murder trial of Lindsay Clancy. The jury started deliberating last Thursday. Clancy's admitted to strangling her three young children in 2023, but is pleading not guilty to three counts of first-degree murder. Prosecutors say the killings were premeditated. The defense says Clancy was suffering from a postpartum psychotic break. Scott Carr, NBC News Radio.
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0: us now to what's happening in your local forecast. We still expect rain showers and thunderstorms throughout the night tonight, with low temperatures expected right around 49 degrees. For your Tuesday, things are clearing up. We'll have sunny skies in the region, high temperatures near 83 degrees, and some breezy conditions all throughout the afternoon. Tuesday night, mostly clear, a low of 50, and looking way ahead, we do have a chance of rain showers showing up for our Labor Day weekend.
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0: 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Prizes are only valid for 30 days after you win them and must be picked up at the station. And we are located at 190 Turner Drive, Unit G in Bodo Park, Durango. However, some age restrictions do apply. 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

0: ABC News Radio, I'm Scott Carr. Defendant Dwayne Davis has been found guilty for the murder of rapper Tupac Shakur near the Las Vegas Strip.
1: We, the jury in the above-entitled case, find the defendant Dwayne Keith Davis as follows. Count one, murder with use of a deadly weapon. Guilty of first-degree murder with use of a deadly weapon.
0: Davis is the only person ever charged in the murder. He now faces life in prison. Flash flooding of the Grand Canyons left at least two people dead. One person is still left unaccounted for. Incident Commander Dave Black says a man's body was recovered along the Colorado River. He says the flooding has damaged a key water pipeline serving tourists. Now the park has limited water resources ahead of the Labor Day weekend.
2: We are building out a structural assessment team, so that'll be put together in the next few days to assess landing pads, buildings. We've lost numerous bridges in the canyon. A lot of damage, so we will have those assets here to figure out what recovery looks like.
0: In Massachusetts, jury deliberations will pick up again on Tuesday for the triple murder trial of Lindsey Clancy. The jury started deliberations last Thursday. Clancy has admitted to strangling her three young children in 2023, but is pleading not guilty to three counts of first-degree murder. The defense claims Clancy suffered from a postpartum psychotic break. Washington Secretary of State is criticizing investigations being conducted by the Department of Homeland Security into possible election fraud in Washington and eight other states. Secretary Steve Hobbs says he learned about the investigations through media reports and that his office has not been contacted by DHS. He says voter fraud is extremely rare in Washington. Between 2008 and 2025, there's been five cases of voter fraud out of 90 million ballots cast. He calls the investigation a waste of taxpayer money. Scott Carr, NBC News Radio.
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0: Good evening. We got a quick listen now to what's happening in your local forecast. We still expect rain showers and thunderstorms throughout the night tonight, with low temperatures expected right around 49 degrees. For your Tuesday, things are clearing up. We'll have sunny skies in the region, high temperatures near 83 degrees, and some breezy conditions all throughout the afternoon. Tuesday night, mostly clear, a low of 50, and looking way ahead, we do have a chance of rain showers showing up for our Labor Day weekend.
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0: 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And we are located at 190 Turner Drive, Unit G in Bodo Park, Durango. 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

skin. 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As I dragged him around, I said to myself, there's gonna be some changes, babe.

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1: NBC News Radio, I'm Tammy Trujillo. Jury deliberations resumed Tuesday in the Massachusetts triple murder trial of Lindsay Clancy. Clancy admits to strangling her three young children in 2023, but pleaded not guilty to three counts of first-degree murder by reason of insanity. Prosecutors allege the killings were premeditated, while the defense says Clancy suffered a postpartum psychotic break. Jurors may consider murder, manslaughter, or not guilty verdicts based on a lack of criminal responsibility. President Trump says the U.S. will still smack Iran, even with the regime on the verge of collapse. Trump was asked by reporters at the White House Monday about his warning concerning a new U.S. strike.
2: Their Navy is gone, their Air Force is gone, their surveillance equipment is almost entirely gone. That doesn't mean we won't smack them. We'll see what happens.
1: His warning came after the U.S. and Iran exchanged strikes late on Sunday night. One person remains unaccounted for after deadly flash flooding struck Grand Canyon National Park over the weekend. Incident Commander Dave Black says rangers used the park's permit system to narrow down the list of individuals who might still be missing. Search and rescue operations continue Tuesday morning after being stalled by another flash flood warning on Monday. Singer Lionel Richie is reportedly in the ICU of a St. Louis hospital. Sharon Reardon has that story.
3: Richie checked himself into the hospital after Saturday night's show at the Muni in Forest Park, with some sources citing dehydration. Fans who were there told TMZ that Richie appeared out of breath towards the end of the night and had to sit in a chair to perform the final song. TMZ reports sources close to Richie say he's hoping to be discharged sometime on Tuesday. I'm Sharon Reardon.
1: Tuesday is primary day in Massachusetts. The highest profile race is between 80-year-old incumbent Ed Markey and 47-year-old Congressman Seth Moulton for the Democratic nomination for the U.S. Senate. Voters will also pick nominees in congressional districts for governor and other state and local offices. 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

0: NBC News Radio, I'm Tammy Trujillo. Jury deliberations resumed Tuesday in the Massachusetts triple murder trial of Lindsay Clancy. Clancy admits to strangling her three young children in 2023, but pleaded not guilty to three counts of first-degree murder by reason of insanity. Prosecutors allege the killings were premeditated, while the defense says Clancy suffered a postpartum psychotic break. Jurors may consider murder, manslaughter, or not guilty verdicts based on a lack of criminal responsibility. President Trump says the U.S. will still smack Iran, even with the regime on the verge of collapse. Trump was asked by reporters at the White House Monday about his warning concerning a new U.S. strike.
1: Their Navy is gone, their Air Force is gone, their surveillance equipment is almost entirely gone. That doesn't mean we won't smack them. We'll see what happens.
0: His warning came after the U.S. and Iran exchanged strikes late on Sunday night. One person remains unaccounted for after deadly flash flooding struck Grand Canyon National Park over the weekend. Incident Commander Dave Black says rangers used the park's permit system to narrow down the list of individuals who might still be missing. Search and rescue operations continue Tuesday morning after being stalled by another flash flood warning on Monday. Singer Lionel Richie is reportedly in the ICU of a St. Louis hospital. Sharon Reardon has that story.
2: Richie checked himself into the hospital after Saturday night's show at the Muni in Forest Park, with some sources citing dehydration. Fans who were there told TMZ that Richie appeared out of breath towards the end of the night and had to sit in a chair to perform the final song. TMZ reports sources close to Richie say he's hoping to be discharged sometime on Tuesday. I'm Sharon Reardon.
0: Tuesday is primary day in Massachusetts. The highest profile race is between 80-year-old incumbent Ed Markey and 47-year-old Congressman Seth Moulton for the Democratic nomination for the U.S. Senate. Voters will also pick nominees in congressional districts for governor and other state and local offices. You're listening to the latest from NBC News Radio.
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0: Good evening. We got a quick listen now to what's happening in your local forecast. We still expect rain showers and thunderstorms throughout the night tonight, with low temperatures expected right around 49 degrees. For your Tuesday, things are clearing up. We'll have sunny skies in the region, high temperatures near 83 degrees, and some breezy conditions all throughout the afternoon. Tuesday night, mostly clear, a low of 50, and looking way ahead, we do have a chance of rain showers showing up for our Labor Day weekend. In 2026, Colorado celebrates 150 years of statehood. 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

0: NBC News Radio, I'm Tammy Trujillo. One person remains unaccounted for after deadly flash flooding struck Grand Canyon National Park over the weekend. Incident Commander Dave Black says rangers used the park's permit system to narrow down the list of individuals who might still be missing. They cross-checked permits, vehicle information, and family contacts to ensure everyone else had safely exited the area. They say current tips give them no reason to believe more than one person remains unaccounted for. Two people have been confirmed dead. Search and rescue operations will continue today after being stalled by another flash flood warning on Monday. The Supreme Court's giving the green light to President Trump's White House ballroom. The High Court ruled 5-4 on Monday to grant Trump's emergency request to block a lower court ruling that would have stopped construction. The ruling all but assures Trump will be able to complete the project by the end of his term before any of the challenges are resolved. Chief Justice John Roberts joined the court's three liberal justices in the dissent. The death toll in the Nepal-Tibet border region after destructive floods is now over 930. Officials say more than 4,400 people are still missing. At least 85 Americans are among those missing as of Sunday. Gas prices are ticking back up ahead of the Labor Day weekend. AAA says the national average cost of a gallon of regular gas was $4.08 to start the week off Monday. This comes as crude oil prices are also seeing a jump following renewed military action between the U.S. and Iran. Your waist size may reveal risks missed by BMI alone. That's according to researchers at Rutgers University, who say that while both are meant to detect unhealthy body fat, BMI doesn't tell you where that fat is located. If it's around your waist, it could suggest a higher risk of obesity and the complications associated with it, including heart disease and type 2 diabetes. So Rutgers researchers say if you need to loosen your belt, depending on how much you eat, pay attention to that and discuss it with your doctor, even if your BMI is in the normal range. 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

0: A wonderful morning to you. A quick look at your local forecast. On this Tuesday morning, we still have a chance of scattered rain showers and thunderstorms, but things are clearing up by the early portions of this morning. You got high temperatures at near 83 degrees today and some breezy conditions all throughout the afternoon. Overnight tonight, clear skies, a low down to 50. Tomorrow on our Wednesday, we got sunshine throughout the region, high temperatures in the mid-80s, and the same deal for Thursday. In 2026, Colorado celebrates 150 years of statehood. Tune in Monday through Friday at 8:40 a.m. as we explore our state and local lore through interviews, stories, and historical insight with city officials, local historians, and others who bring our history alive. 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These moments in Colorado are brought to you by Alpine Bank, Basin Co-op, Huck Finn Marathon, Morehart Murphy Regional Auto Center, and Tina Miley, a broker associate with Berkshire Hathaway.
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0: NBC News Radio, I'm Tammy Trujillo. Army Secretary Dan Driscoll has submitted his resignation to President Trump. Scott Carr has more from Washington.
1: The White House has confirmed Driscoll's resignation. This comes after months of reported tension between Driscoll and the Secretary of War, Pete Hegseth. His departure leaves the Army without a Senate-confirmed leader as the U.S. looks to wrap up its war against Iran. Earlier this year, Hegseth had ousted General Randy George, a close friend of Driscoll's, as Army Chief of Staff, asking George to retire. I'm Scott Carr.
0: One person remains unaccounted for after deadly flash flooding hit Grand Canyon National Park over the weekend. That story from Mark Mayfield.
2: Incident Commander Dave Black says rangers used the park's permit system to narrow down the list of individuals who might still be missing. Officials said current tips give them no reason to believe that more than one person remains unaccounted for. Black said rangers cross-checked permits, vehicle information, and family contacts to ensure that everyone else had safely exited the area. Search and rescue operations will continue Tuesday after being stalled by another flash flood warning on Monday. I'm Mark Mayfield.
0: 3 decades after his death, another chapter is coming to a close in the saga of rapper Tupac Shakur's murder. Jurors on Monday found Dwayne Davis guilty of orchestrating the 1996 killing near the Las Vegas Strip. He didn't testify during the trial. He could face life behind bars when he's sentenced in October. The Federal Trade Commission suing Amazon. FTC Chairman Andrew Ferguson says the world's largest online retailer manipulated pricing and overcharged over 1 million advertisers. The lawsuit alleges 80% of sponsored product ad auctions were rigged. 22 state attorneys general filed the lawsuit, accusing the company of making over $20 billion off the scheme since 2019. An Amazon spokesperson says it strongly disagrees and asserts the FTC doesn't understand how advertising works. Tammy Trujillo, NBC News Radio.
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0: Welcome to Hollywood. 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What's your dream?
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0: A wonderful morning to you. A quick look at your local forecast. On this Tuesday morning, we still have a chance of scattered rain showers and thunderstorms, but things are clearing up by the early portions of this morning. You got high temperatures at near 83 degrees today and some breezy conditions all throughout the afternoon. Overnight tonight, clear skies, a low down to 50. Tomorrow on our Wednesday, we got sunshine throughout the region, high temperatures in the mid-80s, and the same deal for Thursday. In 2026, Colorado celebrates 150 years of statehood. 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

0: 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And we are located at 190 Turner Drive, Unit G in Bodo Park, Durango. 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

0: NBC News Radio, I'm Mark Mayfield. President Trump is planning to meet with U.S. oil refiners and fuel distributors today as he looks for ways to lower gas prices. He'll be joined by Interior Secretary Doug Burgum, Energy Secretary Chris Wright, and representatives from companies both large and small, according to a White House official. Trump is looking to push down gas prices ahead of the midterm elections, as polls show growing voter concern about the cost of living. Army Secretary Dan Driscoll has submitted his resignation to President Trump. Scott Carr has more from Washington.
1: The White House has confirmed Driscoll's resignation. This comes after months of reported tension between Driscoll and the Secretary of War, Pete Hegseth. His departure leaves the Army without a Senate-confirmed leader as the U.S. looks to wrap up its war against Iran. Earlier this year, Hegseth had ousted General Randy George, a close friend of Driscoll's, as Army Chief of Staff, asking George to retire. I'm Scott Carr.
0: An FCC commissioner says President Trump's threat to report NBC News' Kristen Welker is dangerous. Chris Caraggio has a story.
2: Trump said the FCC could investigate Welker after she said Trump-endorsed candidates have received mixed results in the midterm primary races. Ana Gomez, a Democratic commissioner for the FCC, wrote on X, "As I've said many times, the FCC has no authority to punish journalists this administration doesn't like." She continued to say that threatening press freedom undermines democracy. I'm Chris Caraggio.
0: It's primary day in Massachusetts. The highest-profile race is between 80-year-old incumbent Ed Markey and 47-year-old Congressman Seth Moulton for the Democratic nomination for the U.S. Senate. And the Dolly Parton Estate is holding events to honor the life of the late country legend. Dolly Fest, the celebration of a lifetime, is going to take place in Nashville and London on two weekends in 2027, with exact dates yet to be announced. 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

0: wonderful morning to you. A quick look at your local forecast. On this Tuesday morning, we still have a chance of scattered rain showers and thunderstorms, but things are clearing up by the early portions of this morning. You got high temperatures at near 83 degrees today and some breezy conditions all throughout the afternoon. Overnight tonight, clear skies, a low down to 50. Tomorrow on our Wednesday, we got sunshine throughout the region, high temperatures in the mid-80s, and the same deal for Thursday. In 2026, Colorado celebrates 150 years of statehood. 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

0: NBC News Radio, I'm Michael Kastner. The Supreme Court is giving the green light to President Trump's White House ballroom. The high court ruled 5-4 Monday to grant Trump's emergency request to block a lower court ruling that would have halted construction. The ruling all but assures Trump will be able to complete the project by the end of his term before any challenges are resolved. In his dissent, joining liberals on the court, Chief Justice John Roberts wrote the construction was likely illegal. Transportation Secretary Sean Duffy says more than 100 trucking schools are being shut down over fraud concerns. More from Tammy Trujillo.
1: Speaking in Detroit on Monday, Duffy said some schools were found to have testers who weren't certified. This comes as the Department of Transportation has cracked down on truck drivers who don't speak English. Duffy noted that more than 2,000 drivers who don't speak English were able to get licenses. He said since the crackdown has started, fraud is down and wages for truck drivers are going up. I'm Tammy Trujillo.
0: President Trump claims communities that don't want AI data centers will end up being backwards and poor, his choice of words. More from Matt Mattinson.
2: Trump posted on Truth Social that communities must let data reign if they want lower taxes and more jobs. Recent polling shows Americans are more opposed to data centers in their neighborhoods. A Fox News survey found that 7 in 10 Americans are against construction of an AI data center in their area. That included 60% of Republicans and 76% of Democrats.
0: New York Democratic Congresswoman Alexandria Ocasio-Cortez was asked about the president's comments, and she suggested that they build an AI center in Mar-a-Lago. Tim Cook is reflecting on his time at Apple as he steps down today in his final memo as CEO to the company. On Monday, Cook praised Apple employees, saying, "The truth is, whatever there is to say about my success, I know it's all because of you." Michael Kastner, NBC News Radio.
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0: A wonderful morning to you. Quick look at your local forecast. On this Tuesday morning, we still have a chance of scattered rain showers and thunderstorms, but things are clearing up by the early portions of this morning. You got high temperatures at near 83 degrees today and some breezy conditions all throughout the afternoon. Overnight tonight, clear skies, a low down to 50. Tomorrow and our Wednesday, we got sunshine throughout the region, high temperatures in the mid-80s, and the same deal for Thursday. In 2026, Colorado celebrates 150 years of statehood. Tune in Monday through Friday at 8:40 a.m. as we explore our state and local lore through interviews, stories, and historical insight with city officials, local historians, and others who bring our history alive. 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

0: NBC News Radio, I'm Michael Kastner. President Trump will meet with U.S. oil refiners and fuel distributors today as he looks for ways to lower gas prices. He's looking to push down gas prices ahead of the midterm elections as polls show growing concern by voters over the cost of living. The Supreme Court is giving the green light to President Trump's White House ballroom, Tammy Trujillo reports.
1: The High Court ruled 5-4 on Monday to grant Trump's emergency request to block a lower court ruling that would have stopped construction. The ruling all but assures Trump will be able to complete the project by the end of his term before any of the challenges are resolved. Chief Justice John Roberts joined the court's three liberal justices in dissent. I'm Tammy Trujillo.
0: Roberts wrote in his dissent that the construction of the ballroom was likely unlawful. Charlie Kirk's family is expected to be in a Utah courtroom today, along with the man accused of his murder. Closing arguments are set today for the preliminary hearing for Tyler Robinson. He's accused of fatally shooting the conservative activist last September at a Turning Point USA event at Utah Valley University. The judge will decide if there's enough evidence to send the case to trial and on what charges. Flash flooding at the Grand Canyon has left at least two people dead and at least one person left unaccounted for. A man's body was recovered along the Colorado River, although it's not clear when or where the second body was found.
2: As of yesterday, we had 30 people unaccounted for. Our rangers have worked tirelessly the last 2 days and all day today and have cut that number down now to one. So we have two fatalities, one recovered yesterday and one recovered just within the last couple of hours.
0: Jury deliberations continue today in the Massachusetts triple murder trial of Lindsay Clancy. She admits to strangling her three young children in 2023, but pleaded not guilty by reason of insanity. Michael Kastner, NBC News Radio.
3: Rocky Mountain News Network, I'm Teresa Taylor. Denver Broncos linebacker Jonathan Cooper pleaded not guilty in a Douglas County courtroom to multiple charges, including felony second-degree assault by strangulation and three misdemeanors following altercations in June with his then-girlfriend. A jury trial has been set for November 10th. El Paso County District Attorney Michael Allen announced he was among the confidential voters whose personal information was exposed in a recent data breach. Allen, who's running as the Republican candidate for state attorney general, publicly criticized Griswold's office for these management failures. And Governor Polis has announced the launch of the Governor for a Day competition, an opportunity open to 7th and 8th graders across the state. The program invites participants to submit a video up to 2 minutes long explaining why they want to serve. I'm Teresa Taylor on the Rocky Mountain News Network. Rocky Mountain News Network, I'm Teresa Taylor. Denver Broncos linebacker Jonathan Cooper pleaded not guilty in a Douglas County courtroom to multiple charges, including felony second-degree assault by strangulation and three misdemeanors following altercations in June with his then-girlfriend. A jury trial has been set for November 10th. Cooper's been placed on the NFL commissioner's exempt list, allowing him to use team facilities and attend meetings without participating in practices or games. El Paso County District Attorney Michael Allen announced he was among the confidential voters whose personal information was exposed in a recent data breach. The incident, caused by a software update error in Secretary of State Jenna Griswold's office, publicly exposed personal data for more than 130,000 confidential voters across the state. Allen, who's running as the Republican candidate for state attorney general, publicly criticized Griswold's office for these management failures. A line failure at the City of Pueblo Wastewater Department caused a patched pipe to slip open, spilling over 4 million gallons of untreated sewage into the Arkansas River. The resulting contamination triggered water advisories downstream from where Fountain Creek meets the river, affecting communities such as Avondale and La Junta. While testing confirmed high bacterial levels downstream, state health officials note that local drinking water systems remain unaffected by the spill. And Governor Polis has announced the launch of the Governor for a Day competition, an opportunity open to 7th and 8th graders across the state. Designed to give students an inside look at how state government operates, their program invites participants to submit a video up to 2 minutes explaining why they want to serve. Governor Polis highlighted the contest as a way to engage Colorado's next generation of leaders. I'm Teresa Taylor on the Rocky Mountain News Network.
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a wonderful morning to you. Happy Tuesday. Here we go, September. Here we go. First day of September. Looking forward to that long weekend coming up in just a few days here. Chugging along. Well, it's only Tuesday morning. Still got a lot of work left to do this week. We'll get it done. Probably slowly and somewhat surely. I'm literally just like running through the mental checklist of all the things I need to get done today. Some fun stuff this afternoon though. My daughter starts gymnastics. She's been asking to do gymnastics forever and ever. Now we got her finally enrolled. Got that going. We got soccer practice starting tomorrow. First soccer practice for the kids. And then my son's starting the youth theater program next week. Busy extracurricular activities. I thought I was done with those. I figured me, as a man in my 40s, that I would be done with those. But nope. Nope, all my kids' extracurricular activities become mine. Because it's mainly what I am. A chauffeur and a wallet. Take them all to places. Now, I do enjoy doing it. I love it, just exposing them to as many things as possible. We really love them to get into, I don't know, something cool. Whether it be acting or sports or playing an instrument. It's a good way to find your people. To go find some friends. Do all the activities. And then, yes, we're back to full circle. That means I need to drive them and pay for all the said activities. Alright, extracurricular type of day. So I better get going, get this coffee flowing, and get some music up and running. Alright, right now, we're going to travel back to 2009. The song coming out in 2009, It's Gonna Be. It's by Norah Jones. I just want to welcome you in one more time to your Tuesday morning, this first day of September 2026. Have a great day.

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with that bad, bad Leroy Brown. That song by Jim Croce right here on Radio 101. Good morning. More music coming up. Got a quick peek at what's happening in your local forecast. Should dry up a little bit today. Should dry up. We got ourselves the sunny skies coming to us. Our sunrise. That's expected at 6:42 this morning. And then, yeah, mostly sunny skies, warming up to about a high of 83 this afternoon in Durango, 82 in Pagosa Springs, 84 in Farmington, 81 in Cortez, and just 67 in Silverton. Now, we definitely have the breeze picking up this afternoon, some wind gusts around 25 miles per hour. Not really expecting the moisture, though. That's moving out of the four corners. Our sunset eventually at 7:40, then mostly clear skies. Tonight, a low of 50 degrees. Tomorrow, on your Wednesday, mostly sunny skies, high temperatures near 58. Looking ahead to the weekend, that's when our afternoon rain showers are likely to show back up, Friday afternoon into that weekend. Weather updates all brought to you by Radio 101. And here we go. We're getting back to the music. Coming up next, this is Four Non-Blondes with What's Up. They called it What's Up instead of What's Going On because Marvin Gaye already had a famous song by that name. This is Radio 101. Good morning.

0: think that's an accurate prediction. Bill Withers with Lovely Day. And this is Radio 101. Good morning. More music coming up. Got a quick listen to what's happening locally. 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Again, that's 970-259-9366. With that quick listen to what's happening locally, we send it back to the news desk with the Jamie Monticelli.
1: The Cortez Public Works Department will be conducting a planned water shutoff to complete a new water line tie-in as part of ongoing system improvements. 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The outage is necessary to ensure the safe and successful connection of new infrastructure. Crews will work to complete the project as fast as possible. Residents are encouraged to prepare by storing any water needed for drinking, cooking, or other essential uses prior to the shutoff. Once service is restored, brief discoloration or air in the lines may occur. That is normal. Running cold water for a few minutes usually clears the issue. Columbine Landscapes, a local landscaping company, partnered with the City of Durango to design a nine-stop self-guided tour of effective rainscapes. That partnership was made possible through the Durango Impact and Resiliency Grant. For FCB News, I'm Jamie Monticelli.
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3: 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Hold on. I'm going to tell you something right now.
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0: 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Born in the mountains, built on local relationships, and here for the people and businesses that make Durango home. Tunnel maintenance continues on Highway 550 just south of Ouray. You can expect alternating traffic with short delays managed by a portable traffic signal 24/7. You might want to plan on an additional 30 minutes when traveling between Ouray and Silverton. And road work picks up on Rusa Avenue in Durango with reduced lanes and possible delays. Avenida del Sol is also closed with a detour in place. And then paving and milling operations continue on Highway 160 on the south end of Durango between Three Springs Boulevard and Highway 3. The work takes place at night, 7 p.m. to 7 a.m., with lane closures and detours in place to access the bridges to Highway 550. Please drive safe and have a great week.
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0: NBC News Radio, I'm Michael Kastner. The White House confirms Army Secretary Dan Driscoll has submitted his resignation to President Trump. His departure leaves the Army without a Senate-confirmed leader as the U.S. looks to wrap up its war with Iran that it began alongside Israel around 6 months ago. One person remains unaccounted for after deadly flash flooding struck Grand Canyon National Park over the weekend. More from Mark Mayfield.
1: Incident Commander Dave Black says Rangers used the park's permit system to narrow down the list of individuals who might still be missing. Officials said current tips give them no reason to believe that more than one person remains unaccounted for. Black said Rangers cross-checked permits, vehicle information, and family contacts to ensure that everyone else had safely exited the area. Search and rescue operations will continue today after being stalled by another flash flood warning on Monday. I'm Mark Mayfield.
0: A Utah judge is set to rule today on whether Tyler Robinson can go to trial on charges that he murdered conservative activist Charlie Kirk last September. The judge must decide if prosecutors have presented enough evidence to require a trial. Both sides will present their closing arguments today before the judge makes a ruling. Dwayne Keefe D. Davis has been found guilty for the murder of Tupac Shakur. The verdict was read inside a Las Vegas courtroom on Monday.
2: We, the jury in the above entitled case, find the defendant Dwayne Keefe Davis as follows. Count one, murder with use of a deadly weapon. Guilty of first degree murder with use of a deadly weapon.
0: He could face life behind bars for orchestrating the 1996 killing near the Las Vegas Strip. Singer Lionel Richie is reportedly in the intensive care unit of a St. Louis hospital. More from Sharon Reardon.
3: Richie checked himself into the hospital after Saturday night's show at the Muni in Forest Park, with some sources citing dehydration. Fans who were there told TMZ that Richie appeared out of breath towards the end of the night and had to sit in a chair to perform the final song. The former Commodores lead singer was also hospitalized in June after becoming dizzy.
0: Michael Kastner, NBC News Radio.
4: Rocky Mount News Network, I'm Teresa Taylor. Distracted driving crashes in Colorado involving commercial motor vehicles dropped 6.5% in 2025. Officials credit the decline to the implementation of Colorado's hands-free driving law, along with increased enforcement, driver education, and safety training. Denver Broncos linebacker Jonathan Cooper pleaded not guilty in a Douglas County courtroom Monday to multiple charges, including felony second-degree assault by strangulation and three misdemeanors, following altercations in June with his then-girlfriend. A jury trial has been set for November 10th. And a line failure at the City of Pueblo Wastewater Department caused a patched pipe to slip open, spilling over 4 million gallons of untreated sewage into the Arkansas River. The resulting contamination triggered water advisories downstream from where Fountain Creek meets the river. I'm Teresa Taylor on the Rocky Mountain News Network.
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There's Elton John releasing that one in 1983. I'm Still Standing. Good morning, just past 7:07 now on this September 1st. And music, we keep it flowing. 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

0: I know. I'm well aware. It's only rock and roll. But I dig it. I like it a lot, especially for breakfast. Waking up with the Rolling Stones here. It's only rock and roll. What was just before? Van Morrison, Brown Eyed Girl is what we heard. Plenty of music where that came from. Stick around with me. We got a quick list of what's happening in your local area. 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We got the sunshine with us today. Mostly sunny skies throughout this Tuesday. High temperatures climb into about 83 in Durango, up to 82 in Pagosa Springs, 84 in Farmington, and 81 in Cortez. About 67 in Silverton today. We do have the breeze picking up this afternoon. Some wind gusts as high as 25 miles per hour. Your sun set at 7:40. Mostly clear skies tonight and a low around 50 degrees. Tomorrow and our Wednesday, mostly sunny skies. High temperatures near 85. 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

0: Thank You. That's the name of the song by Dido here on Radio 101. Well, thanks for tuning in. Do hope you're having a wonderful kickoff to this first day of September. We got a quick list of what's happening locally, and then stick around in 10 minutes. We'll set aside some time for trivia. Right now, your local news all brought to you by Rock Solid Custom Granite, voted best countertops in Durango yet again. 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Now with a quick listen to what's happening locally, we send it back to the news desk with Jamie Monticelli.
1: The city of Durango says the Animas River Trail corridor between 29th Street and Demon Bridge has been reopened. The city will begin phase two of its trail improvement project, which includes building the new bridge abutments in preparation for next spring's bridge installation. Phase two also includes rebuilding the spur trail between the Animas River Trail and the Rio Vista Circle with improved grades, service enhancements, drainage work, and additional tree plantings. The City of Durango invites residents to attend upcoming public meetings and offer feedback as part of the 10-year update to the city's comprehensive plan. Community members can share their input by taking a questionnaire available at the meetings or online via the Engage Durango platform if you can't attend. That plan is the foundation of the planning process and guides decisions about growth, housing, transportation, infrastructure, sustainability, and the overall quality of life in Durango. You can find dates and times for listening sessions on the city's website. For FCB News, I'm Jamie Monticelli.
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0: Time for the trivia. You could be a winner today. Contest works like this. I got a slew of trivia topics. You call me right now, 970-259-4456. I'll pull you on there. You'd be live on the radio. We'll give you those trivia topics. 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All right, let's do it. Let's play a little bit of trivia. Good morning.
1: We need Sunnyside. Good
0: morning. All right. Well, you're in the right spot. And your name again?
1: Steve.
0: Yeah, welcome back to it, Steve. All right, here's what
1: Thank you
0: got. Here's what you got on this 1st of September. You got Second Best Songs, Flying Character, NFL Teams, A is For, or Animated Boss.
1: We'll try NFL Teams.
0: NFL Teams. All right, so I got the NFL season starting here soon. All the preseason games are out of the way. Take this weekend off, and then we get started that next week. So I got three questions here about NFL teams. You ready there, Steve?
1: No, but right? That's all right.
0: You're exactly. it's like most things in life. You're not quite ready, but it's happening. So you just kind of you do your best through it. Here's your first one, Steve. Simply enough, how many NFL teams are there? Yeah, you're right. There's 32. 32 NFL teams, which is more than I thought. I mean, I've been watching the NFL for years. I was like, there's 32 of those? I guess I don't pay attention to most of them. But yes, there are 32 NFL teams. All right, sweet. You got that one. All right, here's your next one, Steve. And name me two of the three U.S. states that have three NFL teams.
1: California.
0: Yeah, for sure. California.
1: New York.
0: Yep. New York. You got the other one?
1: I'd have three. Oh, how about Texas?
0: It's not Texas. Texas has two. Huh. It's Florida. Right?
1: Florida's a mystery.
0: Yeah, they have the Jacksonville Jaguars, the Tampa Bay Buccaneers, and the Miami Dolphins. That crazy peninsula, yeah, with three of those teams. Texas has the Cowboys and the Texans, but yeah, just those two. California with the 49ers and then the Rams and Chargers. And then technically the Giants and Jets play in New Jersey, but they are called the New York
1: right.
0: Giants and Jets. And then they also have the Bills up there. At the far other end of New York. Yeah, those are all the ones with three. All right, well done. All right, here's your last one then, Steve. Which NFL team is the closest to Denver? Denver, the Broncos are kind of on their own out there. There's not a team that close, but which one is the closest?
1: The Cardinals.
0: The Cardinals are pretty darn close. Technically, it's the Chiefs. I mean, we're talking like...
1: I was going that way first, but then I thought, nah, make a circle.
0: Right. It's only like a difference of like 28 miles or something. But the Kansas City Chiefs are a bit closer. And that's just like as the crow flies, like, you know, direct... from point A to point B.
1: Yeah.
0: Driving wise, I think it's the Raiders. If you were to drive, I think that's technically the closest if you followed all speed limits. But just as the crow flies, it's just the actual closest would be the Kansas City Chiefs. Their stadium is a bit closer than the Arizona Cardinals. But the Broncos are kind of, you know, Colorado in general, just sort of right in the middle there. And there's not that many teams around us. Quite a few states that don't have any teams all around us, and so end up with some extra Broncos
1: right.
0: fans.
1: Well, that's sadness. You just have to try again.
0: No, you got it. You got two out of three.
1: Oh, okay.
0: Yeah. Yeah, no, you're a winner. You're doing well there. You got that last one wrong. We got the first two right, so you got it. You got enough. Here's the important question, though. What's your prediction? How many wins are the Broncos going to have this season?
1: I only know one name on the team, and that's Bo Nix. I don't know squat about the
0: They play
1: Broncos anymore.
0: 17 games. How many of the 17 are they going to win? I think someone who doesn't know probably has the best prediction.
1: 14.
0: 14! Yeah, that's what they did last
1: They're
0: year, too, I
1: going all
0: believe.
1: the way.
0: Yeah, I could see it. That would be fantastic. They do have a good team. You're right there. They are predicted. They're in the

0: Sweet, Steve, our winner today. Yeah, predicting 14 wins for the Denver Broncos, which I seems realistic, honestly. I think they could get there. I think it'll be a little less. I think it'll be the 12 to 13 range, somewhere in there. But they'll have a great defense, and as Steve mentioned, they got Bo Nix. He knows that guy. All right. Hopefully that ankle is repaired from breaking it last year. Okay, that's the time we got for trivia. Opening night, Denver Broncos taking on the Kansas City Chiefs on September 14th for Monday Night Football. 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That's the time we got for trivia. Thanks again to Steve and everyone else calling. We'll be back at it tomorrow. 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

0: 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More than a hardware store, much, much more in the Town Plaza, Durango. Tunnel maintenance continues on Highway 550 just south of Ouray. You can expect alternating traffic with short delays managed by a portable traffic signal 24/7. You might want to plan on an additional 30 minutes when traveling between Ouray and Silverton. And road work picks up on Rusa Avenue in Durango with reduced lanes and possible delays. Avenida del Sol is also closed with a detour in place. And then paving and milling operations continue on Highway 160 on the south end of Durango between Three Springs Boulevard and Highway 3. The work takes place at night, 7 p.m. to 7 a.m., with lane closures and detours in place to access the bridges to Highway 550. Please drive safe and have a great week. 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

0: NBC News Radio, I'm Michael Kastner. President Trump claims communities that don't want AI data centers will end up being backwards and poor. More from Mark Mayfield.
1: He posted on Truth Social that communities must let data reign if they want lower taxes and more jobs. Recent polling shows Americans are more opposed to data centers in their neighborhoods. A Fox News survey found that 7 in 10 Americans are against construction of an AI data center in their area. That includes 60% of Republicans and 76% of Democrats.
0: Iranian President Masoud Pezeshkian says his country will immediately return to the terms of an interim agreement with the United States if the U.S. does the same. Pezeshkian made the comments about the lapse memorandum of understanding earlier today. Transportation Secretary Sean Duffy says more than 100 trucking schools are being shut down over fraud concerns. Tammy Trujillo reports.
2: Speaking in Detroit on Monday, Duffy said some schools were found to have testers who weren't certified. This comes as the Department of Transportation has cracked down on truck drivers who don't speak English. Duffy noted that more than 2,000 drivers who don't speak English were able to get licenses. He said since the crackdown has started, fraud is down and wages for truck drivers are going up. I'm Tammy Trujillo.
0: The Federal Trade Commission is suing Amazon. FTC Chairman Andrew Ferguson says the world's largest online retailer manipulated pricing and overcharged over a million advertisers. The lawsuit alleges 80% of sponsored product ad auctions were rigged. And Lionel Messi is retiring from the Argentina national team. The soccer icon announced his decision in an Instagram post on Monday. The 39-year-old is coming off leading Argentina to a second-place finish at this summer's World Cup, where he also won the Silver Ball and Silver Boot Awards. Michael Kastner, NBC News Radio.
3: Rocky Mountain News Network, I'm Teresa Taylor. Denver Broncos linebacker Jonathan Cooper pleaded not guilty in a Douglas County courtroom to multiple charges, including felony second-degree assault by strangulation and 3 misdemeanors following altercations in June with his then-girlfriend. A jury trial has been set for November 10th. El Paso County District Attorney Michael Allen announced he was among the confidential voters whose personal information was exposed in a recent data breach. Allen, who's running as the Republican candidate for state attorney general, publicly criticized Griswold's office for these management failures. And Governor Polis has announced the launch of the Governor for a Day competition, an opportunity open to 7th and 8th graders across the state. The program invites participants to submit a video up to 2 minutes long explaining why they want to serve. I'm Teresa Taylor on the Rocky Mountain News Network. Rocky Mountain News Network, I'm Teresa Taylor. Denver Broncos linebacker Jonathan Cooper pleaded not guilty in a Douglas County courtroom to multiple charges.
4: Oh, there's your Rocky Mountain News Network again here on Radio 101. Good morning. 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
4: 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Diving back into the music. George Harrison, Got My Mind Set on You. 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Good morning.

0: Oh, When Did You Fall in Love? And that song by Chris Rice here on Radio 101. Good morning, Chad Pyre with you as we work our way through this first day of September. Got a quick listen to what's happening in your local forecast. 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Got ourselves those sunny skies back with us today. Heating up a little bit. High temperatures near 83 this afternoon in Durango, up to 82 in Pagosa Springs, 84 in Farmington, and 81 in Cortez. We got the breeze picking up this afternoon, some wind gusts around 25 miles per hour. Then our sunset at 7:40, mostly clear skies tonight, a low around 50 degrees. Much of the same tomorrow and our Wednesday, mostly sunny skies, high temperatures in the mid-80s. 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

0: Oh, there's a fun, upbeat one to get you going on this Tuesday morning. Nathaniel Rateliff and the Night Sweats with Call Me. This is Radio 101. Also heard Steely Dan Reeling in the Ears and Devo Whip It. More music coming to you. We got a quick listen now to what's happening in your local area. 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
1: 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The outage is necessary to ensure the safe and successful connection of new infrastructure. Crews will work to complete the project as fast as possible. Residents are encouraged to prepare by storing any water needed for drinking, cooking, or other essential uses prior to the shutoff. Once service is restored, brief discoloration or air in the lines may occur. That is normal. Running cold water for a few minutes usually clears the issue. Columbine Landscapes, a local landscaping company, partnered with the City of Durango to design a nine-stop self-guided tour of effective rainscapes. That partnership was made possible through the Durango Impact and Resiliency Grant. For FCB News, I'm Jamie Monticelli.
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0: Talking today with local historian Scott Perez about train robbers in Colorado.
1: Now, the downside of getting the railroads up there, it gave the criminal element a new target. You know, we started seeing train robberies in these mountain areas.
0: And you say they not only got the gold and the silver as much as they could carry, but they'd rob the passengers too.
1: Oh, they took whatever they could carry away. I mean, smart ones would have pack horses with them, and others would just take what they could carry, plus they'd rob all the passengers of their watches, their cash, their ring, you know, whatever.
0: Yeah, just like you see in a movie.
1: Yeah, pretty much. And it's, you know, pretty easy to stop a train in some of those narrow places.
0: How did they stop them, Scott?
1: You could drop a tree across the tracks, or they could pull up a piece of track.
0: How did the long arm of the law finally stop them? Did they just get smarter, the outlaws, or what?
1: You started getting military patrols and long and riding trains. And then basically, I don't think it ever totally stopped until the mines started shutting down. Then it became a matter of the risk isn't worth what you might get.
0: Plus, didn't you say, Scott, that the passengers just started getting fed up and started just to take the law in their own hands, you know, started shooting the bad guys?
1: That was the most effective way to stop it.
0: Yeah.
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0: 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Tunnel maintenance continues on Highway 550 just south of Ouray. You can expect alternating traffic with short delays managed by a portable traffic signal 24/7. You might want to plan on an additional 30 minutes when traveling between Ouray and Silverton. And road work picks up on Rusa Avenue in Durango with reduced lanes and possible delays. Avenida del Sol is also closed with a detour in place. And then paving and milling operations continue on Highway 160 on the south end of Durango between Three Springs Boulevard and Highway 3. The work takes place at night, 7 p.m. to 7 a.m., with lane closures and detours in place to access the bridges to Highway 550. Please drive safe and have a great week.
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One of the first big hits by Michael Jackson when he embarked on his solo career from 1979, Don't Stop Till You Get Enough. Just past 9:09 now on this September 1st, and we're back to the music. 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

0: Oh, that lonesome loser. Poor guy. Little River Band here on Radio 101. Wonderful morning to you. More music? Yeah, that's coming up. We got a quick listen to what's happening in your local forecast. 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Got ourselves the sunny skies out and about today and warming up. High temperatures reaching 83 in Durango this afternoon, 82 in Pagosa Springs, 85 in Farmington, 81 in Cortez, and just 67 in Silverton. We got the breeze picking up a bit this afternoon, some wind gusts around 25 miles per hour. Your sunset at 7:40, mostly clear skies tonight, a low around 50 degrees. And then tomorrow or Wednesday, we got mostly sunny skies and high temperatures near 85. Quick look at the forecast, all brought to you by Team Up. More music. Yeah, that's coming to you. 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

0: and so far away, Flock of Seagulls here on Radio 101. A good morning, Chad Pyre here with you. And we got more music coming up. But a quick listen to what's happening locally. The news here brought to you by Roto-Rooter of Durango, owned and operated by Chris Weeble, Plumbing and Drain. Give him a call today, 970-247-1040. With that quick listen to what's happening locally, we send it back to our news desk with Jamie Monticelli.
1: The city of Durango says the Animas River Trail corridor between 29th Street and Demon Bridge has been reopened. The city will begin phase two of its trail improvement project, which includes building the new bridge abutments in preparation for next spring's bridge installation. Phase two also includes rebuilding the spur trail between the Animas River Trail and the Rio Vista Circle with improved grades, service enhancements, drainage work, and additional tree plantings. The city of Durango invites residents to attend upcoming public meetings and offer feedback as part of the 10-year update to the city's comprehensive plan. Community members can share their input by taking a questionnaire available at the meetings or online via the Engage Durango platform if you can't attend. That plan is the foundation of the planning process and guides decisions about growth, housing, transportation, infrastructure, sustainability, and the overall quality of life in Durango. You can find dates and times for listening sessions on the city's website. For FCB News, I'm Jamie Monticelli.
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2: 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You can reach me up here in studio at 970-259-4456. Once again, 970-259-4456. This morning for Link the Lyrics, I need the next nine lyrics. The next nine lyrics. This song first released in 1970. Sing along. Again, 970-259-4456. I'll open up your phone lines and play your Link the Lyrics clue for this Tuesday, September 1st.

All right, see if you can finish that one out for me. It's about nine lyrics. 970-259-4456. Here's your clue one more time for Link the Lyrics on this Tuesday.

Oh, too late for goodbyes. Julian Lennon here on Radio 101. Good morning. Thank you, everyone, calling in, playing Link the Lyrics today. It was a tough one today. I didn't have anyone with the correct lyrics, although some of you were close. So I'll sing it out for you. Link the Lyrics reached back to 1970. Here's the Grateful Dead with the clue, and I'll sing out the rest of the lyrics for you on this Tuesday morning.

river. Knew she have to come up soon for air. Bam, bam, bam, bam, bam, bam, bam. Sugar Magnolia. That song by the Grateful Dead, or written by Robert Hunter and Bob Weir, and then first released on their 1970 album American Beauty. It's been said that the song was written about Bob Weir's girlfriend, Frankie Weir, who lived with him for many years. That's definitely a bit of a love song, I would say. Now, Sugar Magnolia, it was the Dead's second most played song in concert of their entire career, with 596 performances, somewhat unofficially. But only Me and My Uncle, the only other song that's played more at both the Grateful Dead and then the Dead's concerts. We'll give it a listen in just a bit. Thanks for calling in and trying to play along. We'll be back at it tomorrow. Tune in for your chance to win. Link the Lyrics brought to you by East by Southwest. We'll hear a brief word from them, and then your Link the Lyrics song from

0: 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Don't sweat the hottest days of the year. 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Tunnel maintenance continues on Highway 550 just south of Ouray. You can expect alternating traffic with short delays managed by a portable traffic signal 24/7. You might want to plan on an additional 30 minutes when traveling between Ouray and Silverton. And road work picks up on Rusa Avenue in Durango with reduced lanes and possible delays. Avenida del Sol is also closed with a detour in place. And then paving and milling operations continue on Highway 160 on the south end of Durango between Three Springs Boulevard and Highway 3. The work takes place at night, 7 p.m. to 7 a.m., with lane closures and detours in place to access the bridges to Highway 550. 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

0: NBC News Radio, I'm Michael Kastner. The jury in the Lindsay Clancy triple murder trial is being asked to keep deliberating after saying they're unable to reach a unanimous decision. The judge made the request after the jury sent a note after resuming deliberations for just over an hour this morning.
1: I'm going to ask you to go back out. Like I said, keep in mind the instructions I gave you, reviewing the evidence, and I'd ask you to resume your deliberations at this time.
0: Clancy admits to strangling her three young children in 2023, but pleaded not guilty to three counts of first-degree murder by reason of insanity. Prosecutors allege the killings were premeditated, while the defense says Clancy suffered a postpartum psychotic break. The death toll from the devastating flooding last week in the Nepal-Tibet border region is continuing to rise. International correspondent Janice Mackey-Frayer reports from Kathmandu.
2: The scale of the disaster in Nepal is coming into fuller view as rescue teams push into areas that until now have been too hard to reach. And the devastation goes for miles. Authorities say more than 1,000 people have died. More than 4,000 are still missing, and the search is getting harder.
0: At least 85 Americans are still listed as missing as search and rescue efforts continue. The tech built by the USPS for mail-in voting is being called flawed by an anonymous federal official. The whistleblower claims the system is untested and has the potential to majorly disrupt midterm elections if implemented. Tropical storm Edward is approaching the Gulf Coast. According to the National Hurricane Center, Edward could reach hurricane strength before it makes landfall on the northwest coast later today.
3: We are anticipating 3 to 5 inches of rain with isolated amounts of 6 to 9 inches.
0: Catherine Whitaker with the National Hurricane Center says the storm is staying steady so far. Michael Kastner, NBC News Radio.
4: Rocky Mount News Network, I'm Teresa Taylor. Distracted driving crashes in Colorado involving commercial motor vehicles dropped 6.5% in 2025. Officials credit the decline to the implementation of Colorado's hands-free driving law, along with increased enforcement, driver education, and safety training. Denver Broncos linebacker Jonathan Cooper pleaded not guilty in a Douglas County courtroom Monday to multiple charges, including felony second-degree assault by strangulation and three misdemeanors, following altercations in June with his then-girlfriend. A jury trial has been set for November 10th. And a line failure at the City of Pueblo Wastewater Department caused a patched pipe to slip open, spilling over 4 million gallons of untreated sewage into the Arkansas River. The resulting contamination triggered water advisories downstream from where Fountain Creek meets the river. I'm Teresa Taylor on the Rocky Mountain News Network.
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0: and that when everyone's talking, Jimmy Buffett here on Radio 101. Although, might have to update that song. Everyone's texting. Everyone's sending memes. So what's really going on, huh? All right, we got a quick listen to what's happening right here in your local forecast. 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Got ourselves the sunshine out and about here today, and high temperatures climbing. Expecting a high temperatures right around 83 in Durango this afternoon, up to 82 in Pagosa Springs, 84 in Farmington, 81 in Cortez, and 67 in Silverton. We got the breeze picking up this afternoon, some wind gusts around 25 miles per hour. Our sunset at 7:40, mostly clear skies tonight, and a low around 50 degrees. Tomorrow and our Wednesday, mostly sunny skies, high temperatures near 85. 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Good morning.
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Oh, good morning, 10:30 on this first day of September. Happy Tuesday. It's time to learn something new. You and I learning something new each and every weekday with Today I Learned. So today I learned that the Chevy Suburban, right? That SUV, the Chevy Suburban, it actually has a Hollywood star. Yeah, it has a Hollywood star on the Walk of Fame. It's the very first Hollywood star dedicated to an inanimate object. Of course, all the other Hollywood stars are actors and actresses or producers, directors even. But this is the first one for a car. Yeah, the Chevy Suburban has a Hollywood star. This is because the Suburban has been featured in 1,750 films, and it has made a movie appearance every year since 1952. At least one blockbuster movie has featured a Chevy Suburban every year since 1952. And thus, the Chevy Suburban has a Hollywood star. I mean, come on, what are we doing? What are we doing? Like, is it like tire treads instead of like handprints right there in front of the star? What's going on there? A Chevy Suburban has a Hollywood star. All right, that's ridiculous, but now you know it. Now you know it. I mean, we don't know, the Chevy Suburban's never won an Oscar. What an amazing performance being blown up in a car chase. But nope, just a Hollywood star. Learning something new every day. Never said it would help you in your life. Not important information, but now you know. We'll do it again tomorrow. Join me tomorrow at 10:30 for Today I Learned. And up next, some more music. Well, it's a drive-by, probably in a Chevy Suburban because of, you know, they're in lots of movies. This one by the band Train, Radio 101. Good morning.

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0: NBC News Radio. I'm Chris Caraggio. The jury in the Lindsey Clancy triple murder trial is being asked to keep deliberating after saying they were unable to reach a unanimous decision. Michael Kastner reports.
1: I'm going to ask you to go back out. Keep in mind the instructions I gave you.
2: The judge made the request after the jury sent a note after resuming deliberations for just over an hour on Tuesday morning. Clancy admits to strangling her three young children in 2023, but pleaded not guilty to three counts of first-degree murder by reason of insanity. Prosecutors allege the killings were premeditated, while the defense says Clancy suffered a postpartum psychotic break. Jurors have been instructed that they may consider murder, manslaughter, or not guilty verdicts based on a lack of criminal responsibility.
0: Tropical storm Edouard is gaining strength as it approaches the Gulf Coast. According to the National Hurricane Center, Edouard could reach hurricane strength before it makes landfall on the northwest coast later today. The storm is expected to weaken as it moves inland over southeast Texas tonight. One person is still missing after deadly flash flooding killed two people in Grand Canyon National Park over the weekend. Incident Commander Dave Black says rangers used the park's permit system to narrow down the list of individuals who might still be missing. Officials said current tips give them no reason to believe more than one person remains unaccounted for. The White House confirms Army Secretary Dan Driscoll has submitted his resignation to President Trump. NBC's Garrett Hake reports it comes after Driscoll and Secretary of War Pete Hegseth reportedly clashed on several issues,
3: including the firing of generals responsible for Army transformation and readiness, according to a source familiar with the matter. Just last week, Driscoll went to the White House to discuss his future, according to three U.S. officials.
0: His departure leaves the Army without a Senate-confirmed leader as the U.S. continues to look to wrap up the six-month-old war with Iran. And gas prices continue to be on the rise. AAA reports the national average is now $4.09 a gallon. That's up a penny from yesterday. I'm Chris Caraggio, NBC News Radio.
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0: I Think I'm in Love with You. That song by Chris Stapleton, right here on Radio 101. Now, we also heard Sugar Ray with Fly, John Mellencamp with Our Country, and Hall & Oates with Kiss on My List. Yeah, big set of fun music to open up your 11 a.m. hour. That trend shall continue, but a quick peek at what's happening in your local forecast. 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We got ourselves the mostly sunny skies out and about today. High temperatures up near 83 in Durango, a high of 82 in Pagosa Springs, 84 in Farmington, 81 in Cortez, and just 67 in Silverton. Got the breeze picking up this afternoon, some wind gusts around 25 miles per hour. Our sunset at 7:40. Mostly clear skies tonight and low temperatures around 50 degrees. Tomorrow, on our Wednesday, we got mostly sunny skies, high temperatures near 85. 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That's definitely coming up. 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

Serenade by the Steve Miller Band on Radio 101. Hey, good morning. A little bit of morning left as we look forward to the afternoon portion of this first day of September. My goodness, September already, huh? September already. It's always this time of year. I'm like, oh, the year's flying by. Like, summer's almost over. The weather's getting cooler. The sunset's getting earlier. After school activities have started. All the indications of fall are right there in front of us. All right, well, we got some more music, of course, to help you through this first day of September. Up next, this is Nelly Furtado with Turn Off the Light. I'll catch up with you here in just a bit this afternoon, so stay tuned. 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Happy Tuesday.

0: NBC News Radio. I'm Chris Caraccio. The jury in the Lindsey Clancy triple murder trial has been told to keep deliberating after saying they are unable to reach a unanimous decision. The judge made the request after the jury sent a note after resuming deliberations for just over an hour this morning. Clancy admits to strangling her three young children in 2023, but pleaded not guilty by reason of insanity. Prosecutors allege the killings were premeditated, while the defense says Clancy suffered a postpartum psychotic break. The number of job openings held steady in July. Matt Mattinson has more.
1: The Labor Department says 7.3 million jobs were available, which matched expectations. The number and rate of hires were little changed at 5.1 million for the month. According to the JOLTS report, durable goods manufacturing led the way with the most job postings in July. Hires decreased in professional and business services for the month.
0: Closing arguments are set for today in the preliminary hearing for the man accused of fatally shooting Charlie Kirk last September. The defense is arguing that there's not enough probable cause to warrant the death penalty. Charlie Kirk's widow and parents are expected to be in the Utah courtroom today. Gas prices are seeing another slight increase today as the Labor Day holiday weekend gets closer. Michael Kastner reports.
2: AAA reports a national average is $4.09 for a gallon of regular gas. That's up a penny from Monday. The national average stayed above $4 a gallon every day last month. California drivers are seeing the highest prices at the pump at $5.70 a gallon. The cheapest gas? It's in Indiana at $3.39 a gallon. In Los Angeles, I'm Michael Kastner.
0: And President Trump is looking to push down gas prices ahead of the midterms. He's meeting with U.S. oil refiners and fuel distributors today. He'll be joined by Interior Secretary Doug Burgum, Energy Secretary Chris Wright, and representatives from companies both large and small, according to a White House official. I'm Chris Caraccio, NBC News Radio.
3: Oh, there's your NBC News again here on Radio 101. A brilliant afternoon to you. Chad Pyre here with you to get you through the rest of this Tuesday, this 1st of September. We got a quick listen to what's happening locally, and then, of course, more music coming up. 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You can stop in today to see how they can transform your project into a masterpiece of functionality and style. Now with that quick listen to what's happening here in our neck of the woods, we send it back to the news desk with Jamie Monticelli.
4: The Cortez Public Works Department will be conducting a planned water shutoff to complete a new water line tie-in as part of ongoing system improvements. 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The outage is necessary to ensure the safe and successful connection of new infrastructure. Crews will work to complete the project as fast as possible. Residents are encouraged to prepare by storing any water needed for drinking, cooking, or other essential uses prior to the shutoff. Once service is restored, brief discoloration or air in the lines may occur. That is normal. Running cold water for a few minutes usually clears the issue. Columbine Landscapes, a local landscaping company, partnered with the City of Durango to design a nine-stop self-guided tour of effective rainscapes. That partnership was made possible through the Durango Impact and Resiliency Grant. For FCB News, I'm Jamie Monticelli.
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0: Someday. That song by Rob Thomas here on Radio 101. Good afternoon. I hope you're having a wonderful kickoff to this September. In that set, we also heard Supertramp with Dreamer, I Can't Dance by Genesis, even though they can dance. They dance in the music video, so there's proof. And then opened up the noon o'clock hour with Rolling Stones, Emotional Rescue. Well, more music on the way, but we got a quick listen to what's happening in your local forecast. 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We do have ourselves the sunshine out and about today. Sunny skies throughout the remainder of this afternoon, a high near 83 in Durango, up to 82 in Pagosa Springs, 84 in Farmington, 81 in Cortez, and just 67 in Silverton. We got the breeze picking up this afternoon, some wind gusts around 25 miles per hour. Sunset eventually at 7:40, mostly clear skies tonight and a low around 50 degrees. Tomorrow and our Wednesday, mostly sunny skies, high temperatures near 85. 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

0: 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I'm Chris Caraccio.
1: The jury in the Lindsey Clancy murder trial is still deliberating after saying they were unable to reach a unanimous decision. The judge made the request after the jury sent a note this morning. Clancy admits to strangling her three young children in 2023, but pleaded not guilty to three counts of first-degree murder by reason of insanity. Tropical storm Edward could reach hurricane strength before it makes landfall on the northwest coast later today. That's according to the National Hurricane Center. The storm is expected to weaken as it moves inland over southeast Texas tonight. The U.S. has launched new strikes on Iran.
2: U.S. Central Command announced attacks on Islamic Revolutionary Guard Corps targets began just after noon Eastern. CENTCOM said the strikes follow attempted attacks by the IRGC against commercial shipping in the Strait of Hormuz and against American service members in the region. The U.S. and Iran began trading strikes again over the weekend, 6 months after the war began.
1: Closing arguments are underway in a preliminary hearing for the man accused of killing conservative activist Charlie Kirk last September. Tyler Robinson is accused of fatally shooting Kirk at a Turning Point USA event at Utah Valley University. The judge must decide if prosecutors have presented enough evidence to require a trial. The preliminary hearing lasted 5 days, but was followed by extensive written evidence that the judge had to evaluate. Kirk's widow and parents are in the courtroom today. Halloween candy sold at popular retailers in 13 states is getting recalled over undeclared milk allergens, Michael Kastner reports.
3: According to a company announcement posted by the FDA, Crystal Temptations is recalling its Halloween chocolatey eyeballs. It was sold under that brand at Marshall's, TJ Maxx, Home Goods, and Sierra Trading Post. The notice warns that those with an allergy or severe sensitivity to milk could face a serious or life-threatening allergic reaction.
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0: NBC News Radio. I'm Chris Caraccio. The jury in the Lindsey Clancy triple murder trial is being asked to keep deliberating after saying they were unable to reach a unanimous decision. Michael Kastner reports.
1: I'm going to ask you to go back out. Keep in mind the instructions I gave you.
2: The judge made the request after the jury sent a note after resuming deliberations for just over an hour on Tuesday morning. Clancy admits to strangling her three young children in 2023, but pleaded not guilty to three counts of first-degree murder by reason of insanity. Prosecutors allege the killings were premeditated, while the defense says Clancy suffered a postpartum psychotic break. Jurors have been instructed that they may consider murder, manslaughter, or not guilty verdicts.
0: A short-term funding bill to avoid a government shutdown ahead of November's midterms is headed to President Trump's desk. The House passed the bill today by a 370-48 vote. It'll keep the government funded through December 11th. Tropical storm Edward has made landfall near the Texas-Louisiana border along the Gulf Coast. The storm is set to bring heavy rain to the region. Edward is expected to weaken as it moves inland tonight. At last check, the storm is packing winds of 50 miles an hour. President Trump is warning that Iran could be totally wiped out as a country if it responds to U.S. strikes. That's what he told Fox News in a phone interview today. Earlier this afternoon, U.S. Central Command announced American forces started a new round of airstrikes on Iranian targets. California lawmakers are voting to ban law enforcement agencies from using controversial electric shock gloves. Daniel Martindale has more.
3: The ban extends to state and federal law enforcement. The gloves deliver a shock through the wearer's grip and are marketed as a de-escalation tool. A recent report said the Department of Homeland Security was planning to buy thousands of the gloves to use in immigration enforcement operations. The statewide ban on the weapon in law enforcement lasts until 2030. The State Department of Justice will also be required to study the safety of the gloves.
0: I'm Chris Caraccio, NBC News Radio.
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0: 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I'm Chris Caraggio.
1: The judge in the Lindsey Clancy triple murder trial told jurors to keep deliberating after they said they were unable to reach a verdict this morning. The Massachusetts woman admits to strangling her three young children in 2023, but pleaded not guilty to three counts of first-degree murder by reason of insanity. Jurors have been instructed they may consider murder, manslaughter, or not guilty verdicts based on a lack of criminal responsibility. Tropical storm Edward is making landfall near the Texas-Louisiana border along the Gulf Coast. The storm is set to bring heavy rain to the region. Edward is packing winds of 50 miles an hour, but is expected to weaken as it moves inland tonight. Trade negotiations between the U.S. and Canada are at a standstill after falling apart in August. Political Reports U.S. Trade Representative Jamison Greer said it's more their emergency than ours, and no negotiations are currently happening. This after Treasury Secretary Scott Bessin took aim at Canada's Prime Minister, saying Mark Carney walked away from a trade deal. Former NFL quarterback Tony Romo is going public with his off-field struggles. Matt Mattinson reports.
2: Romo pleaded no contest Tuesday in Milwaukee to a drunk driving charge that stemmed from an arrest last month. He'll lose his license for 6 months and pay a $784 fine. In a statement issued after the court appearance, Romo admitted to alcohol dependency caused in part by an over-reliance on painkillers while playing football. The 46-year-old says he's working with doctors to address his health and is hopeful he'll be allowed to return to his broadcasting duties with CBS. I'm Matt Mattinson.
3: I'm sorry that you're jaded. I could have taken you places.
1: Miley Cyrus is releasing new music. 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

0: Don't Get Me Wrong by The Pretenders. Lead singer Chrissy Hynde writing that song actually for John McEnroe, or inspired by her friend John McEnroe, the famous tennis star. Are you kidding me? Crazy guy? Or, well, that's what she's saying. Don't get me wrong. He might not be that crazy. More music coming up. We got a quick listen to what's happening right here in your local forecast. Weather update. It's brought to you by Mama Sylvia's. Mama Sylvia's Italian Kitchen. Check them out for happy hour. They got happy hour every single day, 4:30 to 6. Hour and a half of happiness, excluding holiday weekends, but not available for takeout. Sit down at Mama Sylvia's. Happy hour, 4:30 to 6 every day. Got ourselves the sunshine out and about today. Some breezy conditions have picked up. We got some wind gusts out there around 25 miles per hour. Otherwise, most high temperatures topping out in the low 80s across the region. Just about 67 up in Silverton. Chilly in the mountains. Our sunset coming up at 7:40. Mostly clear skies tonight and a low around 50 degrees. Tomorrow, on our Wednesday, mostly sunny skies back with us and high temperatures near 85. Quick look at that forecast, all brought to you by Mama Sylvia's and music. Yeah, we got more of it. It's coming to you. 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Happy Tuesday.
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0: NBC News Radio. I'm Chris Caraggio. The jury has been sent home once again in the Lindsey Clancy murder trial in Massachusetts.
1: I'm going to remind you, you've come this far. Do not read anything. Don't listen to anything. Don't talk about this case. We'll come in tomorrow morning. We'll bring you all in. I'll ask you the same questions I've been asking you for weeks now, and we'll get you right back out to resume deliberations.
0: Earlier today, jurors said they were unable to reach a unanimous decision, and the judge sent them back to deliberate more. Clancy admits to strangling her three young children in 2023, but pleaded not guilty to three counts of first-degree murder by reason of insanity. Prosecutors allege the killings were premeditated, while the defense says Clancy suffered a postpartum psychotic break. Jurors have been instructed that they may consider murder, manslaughter, or not guilty verdicts based on a lack of criminal responsibility. The Texas-Louisiana border area is being slammed by severe weather after Tropical Storm Edward made landfall. Edward is expected to weaken as it moves inland tonight. At last check, the storm is packing winds of 50 miles an hour. A judge is expected to decide soon if the case of the man accused of killing Charlie Kirk will proceed to trial. Tyler Robinson is accused of fatally shooting Kirk at a Turning Point USA event at Utah Valley University. The judge must decide if prosecutors have presented enough evidence to require a trial. The government will remain funded past the midterms after the House passed a stopgap bill this afternoon. The legislation previously passed the Senate, and President Trump is expected to sign it. This means negotiations on a full-year funding deal will now likely not take place until after the midterms. Repair work is underway at Dolly Parton's Star on the Hollywood Walk of Fame. Daniel Martindale reports.
2: It comes 1 week after the iconic singer's death at the age of 80. Someone scratched out Parton's name on the Star. The Star had become a large memorial of flowers, cards, and other tributes. The Star had already been scheduled to undergo repair work due to prior cracks. After it was cleared to make way for that work, somebody vandalized it.
0: I'm Chris Caraggio, NBC News Radio.
3: Oh, there's your NBC News here on Radio 101. Coming up next, I got a quick listen to what's happening locally. And the news here, it's brought to you by Evenings Porch Assisted Living in Bayfield. If you know an individual or a couple who could benefit by being a resident at Evenings Porch, please call Evenings Porch today, 884-0101. While we give a listen to the what's happening locally, we send it back to the news desk with Jamie Monticelli.
4: The city of Durango says the Animas River Trail corridor between 29th Street and Demon Bridge has been reopened. The city will begin phase two of its trail improvement project, which includes building the new bridge abutments in preparation for next spring's bridge installation. Phase two also includes rebuilding the spur trail between the Animas River Trail and the Rio Vista Circle with improved grades, service enhancements, drainage work, and additional tree plantings. The city of Durango invites residents to attend upcoming public meetings and offer feedback as part of the 10-year update to the city's comprehensive plan. Community members can share their input by taking a questionnaire available at the meetings or online via the Engage Durango platform if you can't attend. That plan is the foundation of the planning process and guides decisions about growth, housing, transportation, infrastructure, sustainability, and the overall quality of life in Durango. You can find dates and times for listening sessions on the city's website. For FCB News, I'm Jamie Monticelli.
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3: 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We now head back to 1986. This one, Bob Seger and the Silver Bullet Band, Like a Rock. 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
6: Stood there boldly, sweating in the sun. 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

0: Oh, Step Into Your Power. That song by Ray Lamateng here on Radio 1. Oh, one good afternoon. We got plenty of music coming up, but a quick listen now to what's happening in your local forecast. 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She'll get you quotes on group plans, ICRA, Medicare, and Obamacare, all at 28th and Main in Durango, or call 970-382-8147. We got ourselves the mostly sunny skies beaming this afternoon. The wind has picked up. Some wind gusts around 25 miles per hour in portions of the Four Corners. Kind of a cold wind. Sunset eventually at 7:40, then mostly clear skies tonight, a low around 50 degrees. Tomorrow and Wednesday, much of the same. We got mostly sunny skies, high temperatures near 85. Same deal really for Thursday. Friday night into the weekend, another chance of rain showers showing up. Your Four Corners weather update. 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I have more music. Yeah, it's right around the corner. 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

0: ABC News Radio. I'm Scott Carr. After a fourth day of deliberations, the jury in the Massachusetts Lindsey Clancy murder trial has been sent home. The jury told Judge William Sullivan they were not able to reach a unanimous decision. The judge sent them back to deliberate some more.
1: We'll come in tomorrow morning. We'll bring you all in. I'll ask you the same questions I've been asking you for weeks now, and we'll get you right back out to resume deliberations.
0: Clancy's admitted to strangling her three young children in 2023, but is pleading not guilty to three counts of first-degree murder. Prosecutors say the killings were premeditated. The defense says Clancy was suffering from a postpartum psychotic break. Tropical storm Edward has made landfall near the Texas-Louisiana border along the Gulf Coast. Edward's expected to bring heavy rain to the entire region and to weaken as it moves inland tonight. As Tropical Storm Marie could bring significant rainfall to Southern California.
2: It's currently developing in the eastern Pacific south of the Baja California Peninsula. Forecasters expect it to turn into a hurricane by Wednesday. The National Weather Service says the most likely scenario is the storm veering to the west and missing a direct impact with Southern California. But there's also a decent chance it could remain on a path toward the north and bring a risk of flooding to the region by this weekend. The NWS believes it will be below hurricane status, but it could still bring heavy showers, thunderstorms, wind, and dangerous waves. I'm Daniel Martindale.
0: Closing arguments are underway in a preliminary hearing for the man accused of killing conservative activist Charlie Kirk last September. Tyler Robinson's accused of fatally shooting Kirk at a Turning Point USA event at a Utah Valley university. The judge will decide if prosecutors presented enough evidence to require a trial. Wall Street closed sharply lower today as higher bond yields and rising oil prices rattled markets. Global oil prices surged above $94 a barrel after new U.S. military strikes on Iran. At the closing bell, the Dow Jones had lost 419 points. Scott Carr, NBC News Radio.
3: Oh, there's your NBC News again here on Radio 101. A brilliant afternoon to you as you head home on this gorgeous Tuesday, this 1st of September. We got more music to get to. A quick listen, though, to what's happening right here locally. We send it back to the news desk now with Jamie Monticelli.
4: The Cortez Public Works Department will be conducting a planned water shutoff to complete a new water line tie-in as part of ongoing system improvements. During the operation, water service will be temporarily unavailable for customers in the affected area Wednesday, September 2nd, 9 a.m. until 2 p.m. This is South Cedar from 5th to 7th Streets. The outage is necessary to ensure the safe and successful connection of new infrastructure. Crews will work to complete the project as fast as possible. Residents are encouraged to prepare by storing any water needed for drinking, cooking, or other essential uses prior to the shutoff. Once service is restored, brief discoloration or air in the lines may occur. That is normal. Running cold water for a few minutes usually clears the issue. Columbine Landscapes, a local landscaping company, partnered with the city of Durango to design a nine-stop self-guided tour of effective rainscapes. That partnership was made possible through the Durango Impact and Resiliency Grant. For FCB News, I'm Jamie Monticelli.
3: 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Let's go. Let's get out of work, huh? We now travel to 1982. This one, David Bowie, Let's Dance, Radio 101. Good afternoon.

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0: love that track there, Loving in My Baby's Eyes. That one by Taj Mahal. You are tuned into Radio 101. We also heard John Legend, All of Me, JJ Cale with his version of Call Me the Breeze, and then David Bowie, Let's Dance, kicked off that 5 o'clock drive home. Quick listen to what's happening in your local forecast, and then more music coming up. We got ourselves the sunshine for a couple more hours here. The breeze has picked up in parts of the Four Corners. Some of y'all getting that wind around 20 miles per hour. Our sunset then at 7:40, mostly clear skies tonight and a low around 50 degrees. Tomorrow and Wednesday, we got mostly sunny skies, high temperatures near 85. Well, quick look at the forecast, not too much changing. As we look ahead to like Friday afternoon, Saturday afternoon, into this weekend, we do have a chance of rain showers coming back to us. 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Yeah, it's coming to you. Stick around with me. Happy Tuesday.
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Sowing the Seeds of Love. That one by Tears for Fears here on Radio 101. A brilliant afternoon to you. Thanks for tuning in. Glad you joined me. Hope you had a wonderful kickoff to this month of September. Here we go. Labor Day weekend right around the corner. Fall feels like it's almost right around the corner. I mean, we had a really hot summer, so these temperatures in the mid-80s feel cold. It actually gets cold at night. But it does feel like fall is nearly upon us. So take advantage. Enjoy the rest of your summer, huh? More music. That's coming up. We now travel to October 31st, 1987. That's when this one was first released off of the album Bad. Here's Michael Jackson, The Way You Make Me Feel. As always, want to remind you, take care of yourself and take care of each other out there. I look forward to catching up with you tomorrow morning right here on Radio 101.